ahead. There's none greater to keep the score. You get your high and make your ass for more. And I can improve you just to get you into the story of passion. Make you a step, no electrical. When I'm full, bringing you illusion as I transform.

We're now ready for takeoff, so please extinguish your cigarette and fasten your seatbelt. We hope you'll enjoy your flight.

Najbolja strana glazba na 95,7 MHz. Shine bright like a diamond. Shine bright like a diamond.